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And Conny, when I gave up, Conny went into the washing room and got my telephone, my little thing that I can't be without. It was on the dryer, so I could start loading it. This is how often God answers prayer. Little things can really put you out of humor and make you frustrated. He answers little prayers. That was my message today. Hann svarar litlum bænum. Það eru ekkit ómerkilegar, það eru bara þarna og við þurfum á því að halda líka. 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